RBB 888. No, thank you. Is what I should have said. I should be in bed. But temptations of trouble on my tongue. Troubles yet to come.

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2: 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I don't know what to do.
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2: All right.

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A better known as the Master G. A fucking new squad, sense the danger. When it's sung about the rapping ranger. Had a little talk with my medicine man. He said, get them squads fast as you can. To all you girls that wanna join my tribe, just move to my rhythm and feel my vibe. Put up a fuss in the air, you'll agree. But when

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